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0: Yeah.
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0: 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What you say?
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1: You gonna want to call you, know? 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I'm Mr. 9 Mile, little top. Portland. Dark world, you know. Yo, Shockstar.

0: Herb is a plant. 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Against what?
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3: 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Cause I'm KRS and I'm on the mic and premieres on the breaks.

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1: And it's the Oop Child, Teddy 10, and you know we down with the KRS. One, one, one.
0: Since day one, all right?
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1: Talking about you have sound. 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

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You never know that when it comes to championship, it's we that have the management that correspond with good youth to think for good crew.

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0: we back. 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
1: Don't jump up to this, non-stop turn and twist. 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

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Yeah. 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
2: You know.
1: Third eye, worldwide, deep jaw.
2: Out, yeah.
3: Hampton Music.
1: Yeah. 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

0: Wild, wild. 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
0: The woman, then, rather.
1: Aquada. Girl, you are my baby, me love you like 10 life. Like, say, you are my.